0: On the calendar can mean so much more than just a day. This is Spirit Radio. My name is Rob Anthony. If you've got an upcoming date on the calendar that is very, very special to you, can we honor it together? 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

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Up next, Matthew West. And make sure you get those tickets to see Matthew West when he comes to concert in Porterville this September at Spirit.

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If you've got your foot on the gas pedal, because this song has a tendency to make it get a little heavy. So watch out. This is Crowder now on Spirit Radio.

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1: Gratitude can really put things into perspective. 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I'm Rob Anthony. 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I'm grateful to have just been a small part of it over the years. And we'd like to continue doing that. 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

0: My calendar every single week is starting to look really, really daunting. This is Spirit Radio. I'm Rob Anthony. I've got appointments. I've got kids' appointments and errands along with my daily work. If you are somebody who's like, amen, me too, how about we put something on our calendar for next month before it starts getting filled up? Because when we put things that really, really are important in there first, then everything else can fit around it. That's just physics, right? You can put this one on your calendar. Matthew West, he is coming to Porterville, September 26th. Matthew West, Peter Burton. It's the Jesus is King Tour at Porterville Nazarene Church on September 26th. So put that on your calendar. Make sure you get the tickets at spirit889.com. Now we can have something on there that can fill us up, that can pour into our lives, aside from everything else where we are just pouring ourselves out into everything else.
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0: How often do we think, man, I wish somebody would do something about XYZ? Well, we can do something about XYZ. This is Spirit Radio. My name is Rob. The XYZ in this case is youth right here in the valley who are in crisis, who need shelter. They need care. They need programs that can change their lives. I think that's a pretty big deal. We get to be a part of making that possible and supporting those types of ministries with the Our Valley Cares golf tournament coming up, the Fresno Mission. It's on Tuesday, September 15th. I'm not a golfer, but I know lots of people who are. So if you are not a golfer, you probably know people that are. The Our Valley Cares Fresno Mission golf tournament, Tuesday, September 15th at Sunnyside Country Club in Fresno. You can get together. 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You can get registered to sign up for Our Valley Cares Fresno Mission Golf Tournament.
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Whether you're stressed because you, I don't know, burnt a sourdough loaf, or man, this just, things are falling apart all around you. To be reminded that everything is going to be all right. That's what God does here. That's

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Something blooms. 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

0: There's so many apps on my phone that are just for like one thing, and it could be so annoying. I'm Rob Anthony on Spirit Radio. I had to set up a few things in my house, like household items, and yeah, I've got to download this app so that I can program and keep track of a dehumidifier. Or, you know, if you've got one of those little Roomba vacuums, that's an app where you got to download so that you can help it like map and track the house so that it goes around. So many apps, I'm just like, ugh, I don't want to do one thing and I have to get a whole nother app. Well, the Spirit Media app is not a one single thing. 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

0: Viral recipes aren't always great, but when you find one, man, you can really lean into it. This is Spirit Radio. I'm Rob Anthony. After my care providers recommended I incorporate more fiber into my diet, because apparently we as adults in this modern era, we barely get enough fiber in our foods unless we're like eating like rabbits most of the days, which admittedly I'm not. They recommended I find ways to introduce flaxseed into my diet. I tried stirring some into yogurt. I mean, it's strange. It was weird. I don't know. I don't recommend it. But I came across a viral recipe on social media where they take multiple tablespoons of ground flaxseed and mix it up with an egg and a little bit of baking powder. Stir it up really, really well. Throw it in the microwave for a minute. And after a minute, it comes out and it is like this disc-shaped, chewy, bun-like food. You can put some butter on it, you can flavor it up, and you know what? It is not half bad. That is one that I was just like, okay, this I can do. And now I'm getting way more flaxseed than just that one scoop in my yogurt than I originally was going for. So if you are somebody, you wanna introduce more fiber in your diet, try a viral recipe, especially one as simple as 3 ingredients and a minute in the microwave. You might find something good.
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Hey there, my name is Brant. So glad you're here. Producer Sherry is here too. And if you're new, we just want you to know you're welcome. Whatever your background is, you'll hear us talking a lot about Jesus and about the kingdom of God and how good it is. And that might be new to you. Even if it's not, whatever, we're just glad you're here.

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0: You know, it's an incredible chapter in the Bible. I mean, it's amazing. Reread sometime, I read for the first time. It's Isaiah 54. And it's just loaded with promises for people who trust God. It is just loaded. Just trust him. It's so good. Just a couple verses. For the mountains may move and the hills disappear, but even then, my faithful love for you will remain. My covenant of blessing will never be broken, says the Lord, who has mercy on you. Love that. The mountains, gone. Hills, gone. His love, no. It's going to remain, no matter what. All the stuff that we have in our modern life, gone. iPhones, gone. Netflix, gone. Google, gone. AI, gone. His love will remain.
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0: It's a great question. Would you give up 4 inches of height for $750,000? They ask people this.
1: Oh my goodness.
0: 4 inches. 9% said they would.
1: Wow.
0: But they drop it down to give up 8 inches for $7 million. It's like 30%.
1: Wow.
0: I wouldn't do 2 inches. I wouldn't.
1: Really?
0: Well, yeah, because it'd be like, I'll never dunk. I'm basically saying, if I take this money, I'm basically saying I'm never going to dunk a basketball on a regulation.
1: Sure. Do you dunk now?
0: No, but I certainly won't be able to if I go below 5'10", where I am now.
1: There's a good chance that you're not now, right, though? Have you ever?
0: So do you just stomp on people's dreams as like a, is that your...
1: It's a dream?
0: Your thing, you just show up and go, you'll never... I will be closing the door on it. I don't want to close the door in a dream.
1: It's not already closed?
0: You're trying to close it.

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0: You have to be shockingly interesting. That's a fact in the radio business, which is the business we're in right now.
1: Sure.
0: For the time being. Then we, I know I have to shock people to cut us, you know, something into the whatever.
1: Well, this is shocking. Is this the shocking part? I'm shocked.
0: We're all shocked. He's in the communication field and he can't think of any words.
1: He
0: cut something into the whatever. All right, so, okay. But this is really, really interesting.
1: Got it.
0: And shocking, and I'm rated G. That's the other thing.
1: That's the thing.
0: Next level.
1: Right.
0: Okay, so check this out. You know that H on the helicopter pads?
1: What?
0: You know that H? Yeah, you do. Like a helicopter pad, like on top of a hospital or on top of somewhere else that has a big H on it?
1: I never noticed that there was an H. So that can be shocking. Are you just going to keep going?
0: It's not. Well, anyway, for you, if you have noticed it, you will be shocked to know that it's not actually an H. It doesn't stand for helicopter. I always thought it did, but what it does stand for, it's like actually just a guide for the landing gear because they're H-shaped and you put it down right on the, so it's kind of shocking. it loses some of the impact when you don't know what I'm talking about, but like it's not what you would have thought if you would have seen it, if you would have thought about it.
1: I get it.
0: So if you think about it, it's not that. That's all.
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Producer Sherry's here. A big thank you for you. If you help support the station in any way, you're making a difference in people's lives. You're breathing hope into people's lives. We know this. We know it from the notes that we get, the emails and messages and stuff. Like, there's very few things in our culture like this. So thanks for making it happen.

0: I'm safe.
1: Just thinking about something. Like right now, we know this. We couldn't handle seeing God in full. We couldn't handle it. It would blow us apart, right? Mm-hmm. But we're going to be able to handle it.
0: Yeah.
1: If you're somebody who trusts the Lord, he's going to make all things new. And we're going to get to be with him. So what kind of beings are we going to be that are able to handle that? For people who, like your brothers and sisters, the people you know who are believers in Jesus, if you're one, you trust him. Do you realize how glorious they already are and are going to be? Like the beings, the trajectory? Nobody is just a simple, like, disposable person. Like, do you realize? We're made for something really, really hard to fathom.
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0: like I am.
1: And even when I can't, you still love me as I am.
0: Yeah, I don't know how you do it, and I know I've put you through it. It's amazing that you can love me like I love me like I am.
2: So you know how all these sports have trading deadlines and big trades and
3: yes.
2: stuff?
3: Yes. Mm-hmm.
2: How would you feel? I'm asking you as you listen, if like your workplace traded you. Because they did this survey and like a third of people were like, I'd be cool with it.
3: Really? Knowing that you're up for a trade, just out of nowhere?
2: I guess so.
3: Okay.
2: I'd like to know what I'm traded for. I think that would be the biggest thing.
3: Okay.
2: It's just some...
3: Oh, who you're being traded for. Like, who are they getting?
2: Yeah, I was traded to that radio
3: station. In exchange for you. Okay. That's fair. Exchange. I would want to know that, too. Yeah.
2: And if it's just like a couple of thumb drives or something.
3: Or a coffee machine or something like that, that's going to be...
2: Well, that hurts.
3: That's
2: good. So, yeah, I think that's...
3: That's true. What's the exchange? That's important.
2: What are you getting for me?

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You may have a similar story. I mean, I grew up in church and stuff. My story is pretty painful, and I've gone through some tough stuff, and I don't want to go back over it and everything, but I do want to answer the question, because people ask me this all the time. How in the world are you still a Christian? After going through that, how are you still a believer in Jesus? Well, I tried to answer that question. I wrote down why I'm still a believer, if you're interested at all. Because I hope it's a blessing to you if you're somebody who struggles with your faith. We can be honest here. Or maybe you're going through some doubts and stuff. Like, I'll just come alongside you and go, here's why I still believe in this. As a skeptic, maybe more skeptical than skeptics, why this has chased me back into thinking Jesus is actually the most reasonable answer. Anyway, if you're interested, it's free. You can read, it's a chapter from my book, but you don't have to buy the book or anything. It's at BrantHanson.com, and it's Why I Still Am a Christian. And you can find it there again, Brant, BrantHanson.com, for you or maybe somebody in your life, you know, that might appreciate this.

0: We have breaking animal news. It's a dog that is singing. I'm telling you, that was next level. Before, like, Sherry, sometimes my own producer gets hostile towards
1: not hostile.
0: Animals
1: I
0: that
1: question
0: do music.
1: It. I don't think that they are thinking I'm going to sing.
0: Okay. Yeah, let's see if you still think this. This was okay. On Animals Got Talent. I don't know if that's a real show.
1: Okay. But I don't know.
0: Simon Cowell and all those people were on it. And okay. This dog is a golden retriever. Mm-hmm. And this lady's playing piano. And listen to this. Now, hang on a second.
1: Okay.
0: He's on key.
1: He's okay.
0: He's
1: yes.
0: doing
1: I will
0: Taco Bell.
1: I will concede
0: here
1: that
0: we go.
1: He is.
0: Listen,
1: yes.
0: He's on key.

0: actually.
1: I know, it's really.
2: He's doing it.
0: Yeah, he was doing it.
2: That's incredible.
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0: Greetings to you. We're so glad you're listening. My name is Brant. Producer Sherry is here too. One of the things I want to talk about this hour, what if the church really was like a hospital?
1: People say it all the time.
0: Yeah, it should be.
1: Yeah.
0: I agree. Like, what would be different?
2: Anyway, we'll talk about that coming up. See what you think.

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1: Sometimes I feel like I just keep pretending, and I'm slowly going out of my mind.

0: Naming kids can be pretty hard. If you ever have to pick a name, it can be very difficult. I understand that. This said, I saw some of the more unusual names they use for babies in the last year.
1: Oh, okay.
0: For girls, one is Tsunami.
1: Ooh.
0: Yeah.
1: Hmm. Maybe if your personality is...
0: Yeah.
1: Okay, yeah, sure.
0: For boys, Howdy. Okay, that's fine, right?
1: Well, but Duty, well, they don't know. They don't know.
0: Chaos. Which, ooh, I admit, sounds cool if you don't know. I would submit to as a parent, as an experience, like dropping off kids, like to be watched by somebody, like, well, here's Tsunami and Chaos. And you drop them off at church or whatever. They're like, who?
1: It could be hard to secure babysitting. it's hard.
0: Little Chaos wants to play at your house.
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0: What's the phrase? I can't remember the phrase. It's the church isn't a something for saints. It's a hospital
1: for sinners. Hospital for sinners. It's not a
0: something.
1: A country club. Well, something.
0: Something
1: or a
0: spa
1: club.
0: Or something. I don't know. But I was thinking about that. What if it really? I think that should be truer.
1: Uh huh.
0: What if that were really the way we did it? Like, if this is a hospital.
1: Yeah.
0: I mean, how would things be different? I was just thinking about that. Like, for one thing, there'd be a real sense of desperation whenever we got together mm-hmm. because we know we can't fix this ourselves and we yes. have a serious condition that needs real surgery.
1: Mm-hmm.
0: So that would lower us all on the yeah. pride meter.
1: Yes.
0: We wouldn't act like some of the patients are the doctors.
1: Yeah, that's inevitably what starts happening.
0: Right.
1: So everyone's fighting to become a doctor.
0: No, somebody else is in a hospital gown and yeah. starting to go, I'm an expert here. I'm like, no, you're not. No, you're one of us. I mean, we right. can all be.
1: Yeah.
0: And there would be this shared joyfulness that we got in.
1: Mm-hmm.
0: That the hospital that charges nothing.
1: Yeah.
0: Somehow let us in, and it's the best hospital of all time with the best possible care. We'd be really, really joyful about that.

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0: What if the church really was a hospital? Like, we've heard that phrase before. It should be a hospital for sinners. I totally agree with that. Mm-hmm. Like, yeah, let's think about that. So we're talking about it. Here's one thing. If we really operated that way, no pun intended, but we would be like, there are no patients more important than any other patients.
1: Wow.
0: Right?
1: Yeah.
0: I mean, really, in a real hospital, you can't be like, you know, for this hospital to succeed, we need that patient.
1: Right. Yes, that is right. That is right.
0: Again, we've all got these horrible gowns on, and we're all there because we're very, like...
1: And if there were going to be a patient that was going to take priority, it would be the sickest.
0: Well, that's a good point, too.
1: Right? It wouldn't... You see what I'm saying?
0: Yeah. Yeah, absolutely. That makes sense.
2: Broke through a thousand fences, been rescued from a thousand ditches.

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0: want to give you an update on what's going on. There's a lot of things happening in the news, obviously.
1: Oh, yeah.
0: I still have my campaign. I'm running for office for the Senate in 2042.
1: Sure. Yes.
0: I'm a little discouraged.
1: Oh, no. Why?
0: I just didn't feel like we're getting any traction.
1: You felt like you were making some momentum. You had bought a table, I remember, even though you couldn't put it together because you didn't have an Allen
0: wrench.
1: Right.
0: It was for the HQ.
1: Sure. And then you had a label maker.
0: Yes.
1: You were really excited about that.
0: So we've only labeled one thing. We actually labeled the label maker. That's it.
1: Oh, no. Well
0: that's
1: okay.
0: One of the between like all the stuff that's going on, we can't break through into the news cycle.
1: Yeah.
0: And then when I saw that, I was like, that's the only thing you guys have labeled.
1: Oh, that they put label maker and
0: on
1: then
0: the
1: they put
0: maker.
1: The on the label maker.
0: Like it's a momentum.
1: Yeah. That's not a lot. I want to encourage you, but that's not. Yeah. I told you that you needed to have
0: right.
1: a platform before you got the label maker. Remember I said that? Messaging.
0: Somebody said I need to have charisma, too. And I feel like I'm in deep trouble.
1: Oh, well.
0: That should probably even come before the table.
1: Yeah, it really should, Brant. I'm so sorry.
0: Oh, that's all right. No worries.
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4: 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Owner Mike Rodriguez leaves you with the verse from Colossians 3:23, which says, "Whatever you do, work heartily as for the Lord and not for men."
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Thank you for listening. My name is Brant, by the way, and producer Sherry is here too. We're honored that you listen. And also, if you support the station in any way, thank you. People need this. We get to talk about Jesus, his kingdom that lasts forever. There's so much anxiety and anger in our culture, and we have this place. Like, there's not much like this in our culture that actually points

0: grateful for you.
1: Okay, this is a feature of the show. It's popular. Can you do the intro thing for it?
2: Sure. And now a masterclass on joke telling with your instructor, Brant Hansen.
1: Yeah, I asked a librarian if they had any books on paranoia. She whispered, "They're right behind you." Kind of funny. What do you think? Kind of funny. Kind of funny.
2: It's funny to me. I don't know.
1: I think it's kind of funny. Well, if it's funny to you.
2: Well, sure. Yeah. I mean, it's something. There's something funny about that to me.
1: Yeah.
2: But I'm afraid it's just my kind of personality.
1: Yeah.
2: I think that's a funny to us kind of thing.
1: Probably. So all this to say, if you're listening, you're like, I didn't find that funny.
2: Right.
1: We understand.
2: We totally get it.
1: Fist bump. We get it.
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0: Work is a good thing. Work is a good thing. It was in the Garden of Eden before the fall.
1: Yeah.
0: It's good. This is fascinating to me because we think, oh, the AI era, we'll have all this leisure time. We'll be like, we have to work. Mm-hmm. No matter what. One of the biggest selling things right now in video game world, I'm not kidding you, it's called Power Wash Simulator. And you simulate power washing like a house or a road.
1: Really?
0: 17 million players right now online.
1: That's
0: triple Assassin's Creed, which is like a big
1: That's amazing.
0: Thing. There's also lawn mowing simulator. I'm not making this up.
1: Really?
0: Farming simulator, construction simulator. There's an excavator simulator. There's a, it's called Retro Rewind Video Store Simulator, in which the player takes on the role of a 1990s era video store manager by purchasing and shelving movies, enforcing late fees, and stocking.
1: I remember that person. I remember them.
2: They never thought
0: someone's going to want to pretend.
1: They were Becky.
0: But all this to say, we always, even in our video games, want to do work. We want to accomplish something. We want to do something, clean the thing, do the thing. We're made for something.

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0: Your love. Check it out. We have breaking animal news. We cover the animal news beat here because animals are largely ignored.
1: Yeah, well. Yeah.
0: Largely.
1: Well, Brant, there's a lot going
0: on. In terms of the news media, I know.
1: Yeah, okay.
0: There's human stuff too, but we should cover everything anyway. Actually, this animal's been getting press.
1: Mm-hmm.
0: I just don't like the headline.
1: Okay.
0: This is in the New York Post. It's about that cute raccoon in Seattle.
1: Jimothy,
0: yeah.
1: Mm-hmm.
0: Here's the headline.
1: All right.
0: Mutant creature Jimothy with severe disfiguration reemerges from the shadows. What is that?
1: Sounds like he needs a PR person.
0: Mutant.
1: Well, he's not
0: adorable. He's an adorable raccoon.
1: Well, there is something.
0: Mutant emerges from shadow. Well,
1: there's just something going on with him.
0: He's got a problem.
1: I know.
0: I think we can.
1: There's a better way to phrase it.
0: Better way.

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1: Yeah, which ones?
0: Like you.
2: How do we get started?
0: Visit spirit889.com.

0: really like this quote, so I thought I would pass it along to you. It's about attention toward people. It says, real attention is self-forgetting. It's what remains when the screen is not in your pocket, when no second performance is running, and the child in front of you is simply the most interesting thing in the world. I like that. It's self-forgetting. It's what remains when the screen, you're not even thinking about the screen in your pocket. It's not just this in your pocket. You're not thinking about it. There's no second performance going on. There's no other thing, other audience. It's just you focused on this incredibly interesting person. It doesn't have to be a kid, by the way. Everybody appreciates attention. Everybody appreciates having focused attention.
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0: Cochran and Company, what grace can do on the Central Valley's Spirit Radio. We've now completed the first full week of the school year, and you've probably noticed on some levels it's exciting. Sometimes, though, it can also spark a little bit of anxiety. There are so many unknowns. And, you know, sometimes you question God and you worry about the what ifs. It's in those moments sometimes you hear that still small voice reminding you, when have I not been faithful? And then you look back on your life and you know God has always come through. Not everything has been easy. In fact, if we're honest, some seasons have been downright crushing, and yet God has never left you, and he's not going to leave you now.
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1: We've always got that friend that is up to something. It feels like that's Forrest Frank, from the band Services to the solo work, and also part of a Christian group called Party Wave. Forrest is always putting out new music. Never get used to this on Spirit.
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0: Sometimes they're slamming because someone's upset. Other times it slams because you don't know your own strength. And then, well, there are the other examples in your home where two of the three toilets have the new seat. You know what I'm saying? Like it goes down all by itself. And then there's the other one that you forget about and just randomly drop it. I'm telling you, one of these days, I'm going to be the one responsible for breaking the seat because I just let it go and it comes crashing down.
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0: feelings are God-given. But boy, when feelings are driving the train, ooh, do you end up in trouble. I'm Tim on Spirit. And, you know, sometimes feelings in your life are doing just that. Let's just say they're getting a little bit loud. What do you do in those moments? You know, sometimes you have to remind yourself that Jesus is still good and God is still in control, right? You're still loved. This season, it's not the whole story. You don't have to have everything figured out today. Here's the truth, though. When you're feeling something, you need to acknowledge it, right? Acknowledge the elephant in the room, but make sure that you remind your heart that Jesus still gets the final word.
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I found Jesus, Katie Nicole, on the Central Valley Spirit Radio. Good on you for keeping it together, doing grocery shopping. It wasn't that somebody took your parking space or you see that same person in every aisle. It was that you went to check out and your app that you were going to use to avoid the long line, it logged you out. And I mean, let's be honest, who knows the username and password?

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0: Your lips are moving, but deep down you know they aren't listening. I'm Tim on Spirit, and sometimes you have to remind yourself not to waste your time trying to defend yourself to people committed to misunderstanding you, right? You've been there, sometimes in person, sometimes on social media. And, you know, a great question to ask is, like, are you open to having this conversation? Because many times the answer to that question is no. And that is a quick way to know it's time to move on.
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Oddly enough, sometimes Sunday is the worst day of the week, especially if you're not looking forward to Monday. And, you know, maybe this is the encouragement you need. Forrest Frank, okay, on Spirit. Lord, I'm

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1: 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In every single detail, you're faithful every time.

0: Who else? Gateway Worship on the Central Valley Spirit Radio. I'm Tim. It was definitely one of the feel-good stories of the week, and maybe you saw it. It was during a very critical incident, a young boy by the name of Nehemiah. He approached a police chief and simply asked if he could pray with him. And the chief knelt beside Nehemiah, and together they paused for prayer. What a reminder that is, though, that faith, compassion, and even the courage of a kid, right? That's kind of scary. Can really bring hope and comfort in the middle of a difficult situation. And that's one of the things that maybe you've noticed over the years. When people are going through a hard time, a lot of times they don't want your opinion, and sometimes you're at a loss of words. And yet if you ask if you can pray for them, even if they're not a believer, even if they're not, quote, religious, very few people will say no to that question.
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Chris Tomlin has been at it for a long time in this industry. He loved Pat Barrett so much that it pushed him in another lane to start his own record label so he could sign Pat. I Got a Fire on Spirit.

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0: Some videos are so ridiculously over the top, you know it's fake. And you know, inevitably, somebody in the family sends it to you. Did you see this? Did you see what this person said? And you're like, did you fact check it? Is it possible that it's AI? And then you are the one that gets suckered in, especially when it's not in your lane. Like, I'm not a surfer, not a very good swimmer. And I was watching this video, which apparently was real on some levels, but then somebody took it over the top and a guy was surfing and there was an orca like underneath him. And I showed it to my wife and she looked at me and she's like, Tim, I don't think this is real. Because if it were, you know, he would have hit the fin and he would have wiped out. And sure enough, looked at the first comment. It's so easy to point it out to others until you're the gullible one.
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It's been a moment since you were a kid, but when this is in your hands, suddenly you feel all young all over again. Micah Tyler on Spirit.

0: grateful for you.
1: God, I'm just grateful. Chandler Moore on the Central Valley Spirit Radio. You're not old, but you're not young either. And yet when this is in your hands, you feel like a kid. I'm Tim on Spirit for me. Loved baseball growing up. Put a ball in my hand and, you know, I'm a pitcher, sort of, again, until I throw the ball, my arm hurts. For our dog, Owen is like 7 or 8. He's a small dog, so probably halfway home. So he's middle-aged. And I bought him this toy that has a squeaker in 3 different spots. And I'm telling you, he hasn't wanted to play with a toy in several years. And the moment I get that squeaky toy out, man, you would think he's a puppy. Then I chuck it down the hallway 3 times and he's reminded, Dad, I'm good. No, I'm not.
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0: 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And you know, one of the best ways to be hopeful in your life is to simply not quit. I mean, think back to those moments that were bleak. And if you'd have thrown in the towel, of course, you can't win. And yet you hung in there just a little bit longer.
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3: I find it's always the lie that is loudest. I know the one with the power is never the one who is shouting, shouting. I lean in,

You looked on paper and the numbers don't add up. The relationship, the job, it's not looking good. And then you're reminded of Matthew 19, 26, your spirit verse of the week. And looking at them, Jesus said to them, with people, this is impossible. But with God, all things are possible.

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0: Wait for me, it's Zach Williams and Ben Fuller on the Central Valley Spirit Radio. You're out running an errand. When somebody goes inside, where do you sit? Not a trick question, I'm not going to lie. Typically where I was sitting. If I'm driving, I stay behind the wheel. If I'm a passenger, I stay there too. Boy, did Sheila get spooked earlier this week. We were out doing some grocery shopping just after dark. And I don't know, she was texting somebody in the passenger seat. And somebody came over to the driver's side of the vehicle and knocked on the window and wanted her to put the window down in full-on panic mode. You know, I'm getting a text, I'm in the store. I mean, thankfully, all's well that ended well. But what a good reminder that maybe as the days get shorter and they get darker, that if you're outside then, maybe while the other person goes inside, you don't want to be in the passenger seat.
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My name is Rob. Now that my dog is a senior, she's got special food, special rules, and honestly, I think someday she eats better than I do. Here's Matt Marr.

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0: 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I've got mystery keys in there, and there's this one rubber band that has been with me since like three houses ago. 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The good stuff in one clean place. Yeah, you can listen to Spirit, you can find the events calendar, submit a prayer request, check the verse of the week, even record a shout out message that we get to hear and maybe even play back on one of our shows. 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

0: of the most interesting parts of parenting is when your own kid's obsession becomes a side quest of your own. This is Spirit Radio. I'm Rob Anthony, my 12-year-old son. I've talked about this before. It loves planes and aviation. He has dragged me to the airport on multiple occasions so that we can go plane spotting. And now we're taking videos and doing photography and pictures of planes, just really enjoying it. So now, all the time, whenever there's a plane anywhere nearby, my wife and I were both going to be like, oh, I wonder what that is. Oh, cool. Let's pull it up on our flight tracking app. Oh, that's a B737, or that's an Airbus Intercontinental flight. And we look at each other, we're like, you know, our son's not even in the car with us. We're doing this on our own. And that has become that thing where we're like, man, we love our kids. We get so involved in what they do. And hopefully we all have that chance that we have love for others and the people that we love, and what we do, it pays attention to them long enough to learn the shape of someone else's joy.
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